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2: Yeah. This album is dedicated to all the teachers that told me I never amount to nothing. To all the people that lived above the buildings that I was hustling from that called the police on me when I was just trying to make some money to feed my daughter.
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0: 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You know what it is.
1: She ain't even all that. Like, I ain't even like that.

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0: biggest car show of the year. 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

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Zodiac sign, it must be a Gemini moon, cause we about to go half. 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
10: Across the country right now, at this very moment, there are probably arguments taking place about who's doing more of the housework, the homework, the shuttling of kids from this activity to that. It's true. By and large, women do more of this than men. But doesn't have to be that way. And if you and your spouse can level that playing field, it's going to make both of you and your kids happier. Psychologist Yelena Kecmanovich says, this might be how you get there. As hard as it might be at first, try to think of your partner like a

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2: 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Good.

You know what I'm saying? When I hear new music and it inspires me, that means it's super great when it's new, because I stay in my classic bag. 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But when I hear something new that made me feel like, oh

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1: I don't know if they're saying that about, you know, niece. I think it's more pressuring her to get her body done. That's what a lot of verbiage has been around most of social media. From the track we just played before that track that you'll hear a bit of, give you that upbeat tempo. So get ready for it, because it's coming back again full circle. Hopefully you understand what I'm talking about. So, good afternoon, Chuck Town and surrounding areas. This is the one DJ Cass, Turned Up Radio Show. As we get another week

0: towards West Ashley, it's almost close to a standstill. I mean, they're really creeping. So we'll take a look at traffic, see how the roads is doing. Get the Turned Up Radio Show underway, and we'll jump it right back off with J. Don coming at you. Also going to bless you with that T.I. Let them know. So get ready for that belly game. Fran do as well on the Turned Up Radio Show. 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

0: Wayne National keyword is Carter, C-A-R-T-E-R, Carter. 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
2: Halo Country, it's attorney Trey Harrell. Hope you're having an awesome day and this traffic isn't too bad for you. However, if an auto accident has caused your day not to be awesome, remember, Trey Helps. Oh, and with this Charleston traffic, you might as well go ahead and follow us on social media, at Trey Helps.
3: We're driving into Monday afternoon and watching the roads. Things looking overall pretty good. We are seeing one report of an obstruction on the roadway right over the Westmoreland Bridge, which is slowing things down there. I-526 westbound, that's mile marker 13. Right lane is closed, so that is backing up traffic along into North Charleston there. If you see something you want us to report on, let us know at 843-277-1250. That's traffic from the injury.
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14: A better life with Dr. Sanjay Gupta.
15: For years, scientists have been studying the association between depression and dementia. As you might expect, the relationship is complicated. But there's this new study out of the UK which found it's not just broad strokes. There are six symptoms of depression that are especially correlated with dementia risk years later. Number one, losing confidence in yourself. Two, not being able to face up to your problems. Three, not feeling warmth or affection from other people. Four, feeling nervous and anxious all the time. Five, not being satisfied with the way tasks are carried out. And finally, six, difficulty concentrating. What we could be seeing here is the impact of people becoming less social, or that certain changes in the brain lead to both depression and dementia. But dementia takes longer to manifest. If you notice these symptoms, talk to your doctor about it. I'm Dr. Sanjay Gupta, helping you live a better life.
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0: Z93 Jams, Charleston's home for hip-hop and R&B, straight up 350. Good afternoon, Chucktown and surrounding areas. Hopefully the traffic is looking a little better. We're about to take another look at that and get into the meat of the show. Yeah, we got the artist spotlight coming at you. And of course, the topic of the day to follow and your chance to win. Yeah, I got those tickets. All about the R&B Mayfest. We got that coming up for you. So get ready for that. Your chance to win comes at 520-520. So keep it locked in, my friends, for your chance to win. Because I know you love to see those artists from the late 90s, early 2000s. So I got the hookup for you on that. And those games last night, at least yesterday afternoon, when it comes to my New York Knicks. Oh, man. Talking about a dog walk for those Philadelphia, or should I say Philadelphia semi-sixers? Yeah, because that's the only way they can make it to the semi. Oh, man, where the starters didn't even play. They could have lost by 50 points. What a horrible time it is to be a Philly fan right now. But ironically, with the Shield, the NFL, the first jump-off game you thought would be maybe the New York Giants against Philly would have been a great storyline to tag one league to the next, but it will be the New York Giants taking on them. Dallas Cowboys? I can't remember what they are. That's the league game to start off the NFL season. Yeah, we're talking about it already because it's right around the corner. Not right around the corner. Right now is that next look at traffic. But first, a chance for you to get a tank. It's a tank a day. That keyword comes down right now. It's the Z.
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1: Lil Wayne, a rap icon, bringing more than 2 decades of the Carter album series to the stage, and you could be there to see it live. We're sending one winner and a guest

Yeah. From his 10th studio album, I'm Not a Human Being 2. Yeah, from 2013, throwing you back there. As we're going to do right now inside the Artist Spotlight Lego. Yes, it's the Turnt Up Radio Show on Charleston's home for hip-hop and R&B. I am the one, DJ Kaz. It is time to shine a light on the one and only Ace Hood, who turns 38 today. Man, getting up there. Quick, fast. Where's the time gone, right? Repping the Sunshine State. DJ Khaled's We the Best Music Group before taking over on his own as an indie artist. It was his own label, Hood Nation. And over the years, looking back, since 2008 when he released, like, what is it, 7, 8 studio albums, with his debut album, which we're going to focus on in just a second. And he's got an extensive mixtape arsenal as well, like over 20, 30, maybe even 40 mixtapes that has been documented, including the fan favorite series like Starvation and Body Bag, if you follow his career. And of course, he had those heavyweight hits, which included Hustle Hard, yeah. And I Woke Up in a Bugatti, yeah, you know what it is. His awards recognition has largely come through the chart success rather than the formal award dubs as we know it. He's had multiple albums reaching top positions on the Billboard Rap and R&B Hip Hop Albums chart. Since departing We the Best in 2016, he has continued to strive and thrive independently, focusing on music, fitness, if you didn't know, and entrepreneurship, which you should do, because that's what this engine, this vehicle called hip hop or rap music, if you will, should do for you in the modern day, as opposed to, you know, when our founding fathers of hip hop was coming up. It wasn't nowhere near close as lucrative as it is now, where it's a business, man. Yeah. So he's been consistently releasing new projects under the Hood Nation imprint. So today we recognize him on his 38th B-Day. And we take it to the second single off of his debut album. Gonna jar your remember and recall this track here from 2008 when the album dropped, entitled Gutter. And the track that was, interestingly enough, features Trey Song, but T-Pain receives co-writing credits on it. Who knew? It's entitled Ride, and it's inside the Artist Spotlight as we get it in for Ace Hood's 38th birthday. Let's go.

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0: Yeah, I think we all need to elevate. Really can't pop bottles and celebrate, though. Not too much to celebrate outside of yesterday with Mother's Day and, of course, Father's Day coming up. And anything in between you can find solace in celebrating, please do that there, because we know how real and feel it is out there to make ends meet. I met a young lady yesterday and was just like, yeah, I got to level up. Only way to do that is to get these jobs flowing. And I was like jobs, plural? Yeah, she's like, I work 3 jobs. I was like, wow. Now, it's easy to put what in there, like what? How many? Wait, what? But that's just the day and time we live in. We got to find that grind and do that grind anyway. And hopefully she can find some time just to woosah, because that's important too. And the sooner employers adopt that type of mindset, they see their turnover will level out or be non-existent. Because if you give clear-sounding, clear-thinking people an opportunity to woosah or wait for it, then the productivity can go up. But, you know, if you missed that, okay. Oh, well. So when we come up, coming up next with the topic of the day, there was a few routes I could go, but I'm going to go this route, and I'm going to entitle it, If You Really Want to Help, You'll Do That There. It's coming at you next. You see what I'm talking about? Because I just thought about it the other day. Now I'm starting to see a lot of national and local news starting to speak about it. And I was like, well, wait a minute. Why hasn't it happened already? I'll share with you next on the Turned Up Radio Shows to Z. Now, here's that tank a day in May. Keyword, local keyword. Text it right now for your chance to win.
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1: Hello, country. It's attorney Trey Harrell. Hope you're having an awesome day and this traffic isn't too bad for you. However, if an auto accident has caused your day not to be awesome, remember, Trey Helps. Oh, and with this Charleston traffic, you might as well go ahead and follow us on social media, at Trey Helps.
2: You may know we're back on traffic in Charleston. Looking at the Dunhope Bridge, the Dunhope Bridge does have more clearance, but we do have some more congestions heading towards I-526. We also have a longer congestion for those who are traveling on Leeds Avenue coming from Dorchester Road, and we have slight congestions on Savannah Highway before getting on the Ravenel Bridge. Savannah Highway southbound from Wesley St. Andrews to Main Road is a 7-minute delay. I-26 westbound for the cross path to South Carolina 27, exit 187 is a 10-minute delay.
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0: Z93 Jams, Charleston's home for hip-hop and R&B, turned up radio show. It's the one DJ Kaz. Time for that topic of the day, so let's get after it.
1: Y'all, I'm getting ready to put y'all up on something, man.
0: Put it on me, baby. So let me put you on to gas prices. Oh, wait, you don't need to be put on to that. You already know what it is. Because we all know gas prices continue to spike right now, and the pressure is on. The heat is on, especially with our lawmakers and stuff. What y'all gonna do about it, man? Because at the pump, you got the whole nation reeling. You got the whole nation stressing because of taco. Except for the ones who got the bags on top of bags. See, as I told you on this show, they'll never feel our pain. I told you plenty of times on this show about the story, me and that I have acquaintance of a ton of millionaire friends. And those same millionaire friends, when I'm riding out with them and I'm like, hey, the gas was cheaper like a mile back. Oh, no, that's no problem. Because their reality ain't our reality, even though we continue to invest in their reality. Make it make sense. But I understand we all need, you know, especially if these people move you in a way where you need to escape from reality just for a brief moment from all this madness. I do understand. I just move a little different and I'm not putting much stock and investment in them, but I'm gonna put that in myself. So my pain maybe ain't hard as the next person who will come out of their pocket with $200-$300 to go see said person who is a made person. I digress. Let's get back to the topic at hand, because there are some people out there that stand behind their Lord and Savior Taco, no matter what the situation. Like now, the narrative with those said people have switched to where they're saying, you know, with these guys, well, you know, it's to keep our nation safe. Safe from what? Well, you know, for the last 50 years, Iran's been trying to get, and it's been 50 years. You missed that point right there, right? I'm quite sure that 50 would have turned into 60, 70, and 80. Oh, yeah, but by then they had a bomb. Well, I'm quite sure by then our elected officials would be in a position to do something about it when it's an imminent threat, which it wasn't because it was obliterated. Okay, I digress again. They also say, well, what you need to do is drive left. How about carpooling? Slow down some. That'll save on your gas. Don't run the AC or heat in your vehicle. Wait, what? Plan trips a little better. Walk a little bit more. It's more healthy for you. Use public transportation. Now, you know what? They're absolutely right. All them logics make sense. Problem is, change the name at 1600 and go from Taco to, oh, Biden? Or as they say, if Kamala was in, we'd be in World War III by now. Yeah, okay, miss me with all that. Because when it was Biden who was in charge of the economy, oh my God, this is the worst president ever. But now, as I've seen some people on social media blogs, says, no need in complaining about it, just adjust to it. Imagine that mindset with any atrocities that's went on in the history of this country. Imagine thinking that and saying that before the Boston Tea Party. Okay, you know what? I digress again. Because their logic will never logic with mine. So the logic ain't logic. King, if you will. So bottom line is, with no deals overseas, Strait of Hormuz still locked down, no relief in sight, ain't showing up no time soon, where some experts even say the relief that we all desire, which is going to, as Taco said, dramatically go down once everything is over. According to experts, it don't work like that, Mr. Taco. I mean, right now we're talking $4.52 a gallon on nation's average, where AAA got the numbers, which is a crazy jump of 50% since this war popped off. States trying to throw folks a bone, a lifeline, like our neighbors in the great state of Georgia, Indiana, Utah. They cut gas tax just to ease the sting. Ah, key word there, gas tax. That's where my mind was going. That's what I bring to you in these last 2 minutes. See, states trying to throw folks this lifeline, and now them cowards in D.C., the Congress in D.C. are trying to now feed to Taco that you need to pause the 18-cent federal tax on gas, because even though it's a small cut, money is still money that's in your pocket that you can feel. And as the saying goes, every penny counts. Any relief is good relief that we all can feel. So the industry squad is backing it up too, saying they'll do whatever it takes to tap reserves, link with 30 nations, tweak refinery rules just to keep fuel flowing. But nothing free in this game right here, because you pause the taxes, that can burn through like $500 million in a week out the system. Meanwhile, folks still shop. The Iran situation still dragging on. Wonder what happened if it was supposed to be a quick war. You know, the same thing you said, it'll be over in 2 weeks, or it'll be just like Venezuela, or it'll be just like how COVID was. It'll just magically disappear. Remember all that stuff? But you still gravitate to that. So with Memorial Day right around the corner and an estimated 45 million hitting the road, most riding out on these four wheels plans are starting to look mighty expensive with every mile. And right here in the great state of South Carolina, we got those MAGA lawmakers cooking up a plan in a bipartisan way to pause the 28-cent sales tax on the gas for like 30, 60 days, maybe longer if prices don't drop. My thing is, when are we going to be able to breathe again? Breathe again. But they do say if we drop these taxes or put a pause on them, the roads and bridges might feel that hit unless backup funds come through. So now they debate, and oh, we don't know if we could do that because our roads and stuff like that. Listen, I've been down here for 30 years, and all I got to say to that is, you've been on these low country roads? Stop with that narrative, because we don't know where all the half-cent tax and all that damn money went to, because it didn't go to help out these roads that's busting up our cars. Doggone it. Downtown, D Road, you know what it is. So the bottom line at the end of the day, we can use that relief because the money that funnels is supposed to be for our roads and bridges and infrastructure, that math ain't mathing. That ain't working. Put the money back in our damn pockets because we need a little bit of relief. And we need it now. Stop with the buffoonery and get it done, lawmakers. And stop the chirping, chirping, chirping. Get to working, working, working. Okay, you feel me?
2: Okay.
0: Now that I put you on to that, what you going to do about it with the topic of the day where the relief may be on the way, but it's taking longer than it needs to take because we need it when? Right now. That is the topic of the day, Turned Up Radio Show, just to let you know what's brewing out there. And the fact of the matter, at the end of the day, what happened to us being the leaders when it comes to crude oil? I thought we were producing it all on our homeland, so we were not dependent on anybody. Because, oh, now you've been exposed, because that's not the way it really works, as we're all finding out. So once again, I put you onto it. What you going to do about it? You going to make the change and adjust and fall in line accordingly, or you going to speak up to your lawmakers and be like, that's the least you can do for us and give us that tax break?
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0: This one never did it for me. She had a lot of momentum in making them club bangers, but this one, I don't know. Yeah, it hits hard in the club. I don't know. I'm not in the clubs like that. Turned Up Radio Show, I have the one DJ Cass. You know where my focus and my eyes is on is making sure I supply you with all the information that I get. If you want to just stay turned up to everything else outside of what's really going on around you, well, you got me here for that, so I'll cover you with. But once I give it to you, govern yourselves accordingly, okay, as they say in the church, because the Hunter virus, the WHO is keeping their eye on that, okay? Because, you know, a ship went out there. Can you imagine, my good people, going on a ship? Because vacation time, as you know, summertime is coming, you're celebrating, kids finally graduating, got the house back to yourself, all that good stuff you're about to do, family vacations, and then, God forbid, some of us don't come back because we got infected by some rodent virus that now contracts through human being. And because we have not learned anything from the COVID, I don't want to go off on my good peoples, but we've all failed. And I've even fell back into that. People extend their hands. Most times I would give them my fist. Now I'm back to shaking hands again. And all it takes is one inadvertent, and then your mind drifts off into something else and you're rubbing your eyes, or maybe you're wiping your mouth or something, and a little tip of that gets on and mixes in with saliva, or you ingest something, and now, boom, you don't even make it off the ship, or you're coming off the ship in a body bag. That's what happened to some people because of this virus, and because we've learned nothing from COVID. Like I said, if the good Lord said, I'm sending them this test right here to get them to be more back in line of the good human beings that is in the likeness of me, we failed. We failed big time because of our, I hate to say it, we have this thing in this country of kind of, I'm trying to find a gentle word to put us down, but, you know, we're entitled people. And because of that, we want what we want when we want it, and it doesn't matter because this virus won't affect me, even though it didn't do me. But anyway, so bottom line is, and I damn sure wasn't the first in line to get no shot, but I wasn't against it. I'm just saying I wasn't going to be the first in line. Okay, so the bottom line is, just to be serious, you know, social distancing, that stuff was a good thing. It was a real thing. Because there's a few people that died on this ship from this, whatever this is going on now. I said, and now what's happening in the country, the officials are saying the United States is not prepared for it. I was like, hey, wait, no. This sounds like a replay of something. Turned Up Radio Show, we in the mix next.
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Z93 Jams, Charleston's home for hip-hop and R&B. Turned up radio show. It's the one DJ Cass. Like, maybe the lawmakers in the great state of South Carolina, DOT, whomever is tasked with the duties to foresee, whether it's local government, city government, whatever the case may be, is somebody did a terrible job of forecasting what this city was going to look like 10, 15, 20 years down the line, because there are divisions within city government or state government that, you know, looks to these very things to forecast what may be. And what would, like, you know, if I'm the mayor or the governor, and I sit back, I was like, what does South Carolina, what does Charleston, what does North Charleston look like 10, 15 years from now, infrastructure-wise? Because what's happening in certain areas, and here's something, let me throw this to these CEOs of these companies, especially around that behind us that are here on Lee's Avenue. Can you stagger when employees leave? Like, instead of making it 9 to 5, can you make it 8:45 to 4:45 and then 9 o'clock to 5 o'clock? And the reason why I say that is to break up the mass amount of people that's getting off at one time, that there's already a log jam on 526. And I'm just talking about Leeds Avenue, okay? Because Leeds Avenue is backed up all the way to our building, and we're inside Favor Place Drive. So the traffic bleeds all the way back, almost up to the radio station, just to get onto Leeds Avenue for all of those people that's trying to get on 526 going towards West Ashley, but it's so backed up. Even down the ramp to get on the interstate is backed up because everybody's getting off at one time. So if I'm the governor, if I say, well, look, we got to look to some of these CEOs. Can you stagger your employees that they get off at different times? Now, it's not that much different. Be like, oh, I got to be to work at 8:45. No, I want to be there at 9. It's only 15 minutes difference, man. So, I mean, we all got to work together and figure this damn thing out, man, because right now, man, you can't move nowhere in this city without the level of frustration as it was prior to me coming down here, prior to, and let me add this, when they widened 526 to the amount of lanes it is now, that only lasted about, it only lasted about 3 months, man. It was backed up all over again. When they first did it and it was done, oh man, thing was rolling smoothly, man. Even during Russia, it was a beautiful thing. Within the miles, like, yeah, this thing backing up must have been an accident. Next thing you know, I ain't even gonna say we're overcrowded. You're able to move around the country however you want. And I know some of you be like, no, it's overcrowded. But the bottom line is we have to do something, man. This is crazy. And I've been trying to get somebody on from Carter to talk about the changes that's going to be made to help with some of this, with the new system that's coming. But can't seem to get them on board, man. It's like, come on, man. We the people. They need to know. And they listen to this show and they want to find out. So let's get this darn thing together. All right? Ah, man. So pack a little patience. I seen y'all people making U-turns in our lot, our parking lot and stuff, because they're trying to get a leg up to try to find a way to not block the roads or to try to alleviate themselves, find a shortcut to the traffic just to find out you backed up in the traffic on a Favorite Place Drive now. Crazy. And that's just one place around the whole city that is just people at a standstill. We got to figure something out. Turned Up Radio Show, call number 9, DJ Cleve. I can give you some consensus to being just so frustrated with the chance to go to the Mayfest, and hopefully the traffic won't be bad out there as you going to get your parking space to enjoy Cut Close, Change of Faces, Adina Howard, Rome, and Surface for calling number 9. 308-9393. That's the best I can do for you.

0: 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Z93 Jams.
1: Z93 Jams, what up? Who this?
2: Hey, this is Danielle.
1: What's up, Danielle? How you doing today?
2: Doing great. What about you?
1: I'm doing well. Excellent. You're going to be doing better because I got those tickets for you. You're calling number 9, so congratulations.
2: All right.
1: Yes, right.
2: Appreciate you.
1: For sure. Thank you. I appreciate you for listening. So you get the hookup. You get to check out Cut Close, Change the Faces, Adina Howard, Roman Surface. It's going down at the DJ Cleve, all about R&B Mayfest, and it's going down this Saturday coming up. So congratulations and enjoy. All right?
2: All right, thank you so much.
1: For sure. What part of town you represent, Miss Danielle?
2: The big city of Walterboro.
1: The big city of Walterboro. Tell them the station that just made you a winner. Turn it up on your
2: radio. C93 Jams. OKKK.
1: Uh-oh. Wait a minute, y'all. Wait a minute. Let me do this. Wait a minute. Is this? Oh, okay. That's what's up. Wait a minute. Check this out.
3: We're not done. Check this out.
1: Yeah, check this out. It just came down. I got another set of tickets, not to the R&B Mayfest. I got something going down the very next day. You want to find out who it is? Stick around because it's local. You're going to be able to go, and I'm giving tickets away at 5. No, we'll do it at 6:20. So I'll set you up at 5:50 for what's going to happen at 6:20. Another concert, another set of tickets. Who want them things right there?
3: What?
1: Yeah, it's coming at you at 5:50 on the Turned Up Radio Show. It's Ticket Central. You know what I do. You know how I do. Always looking out for who? We the people. Let's go.
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5: 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This DJ Khaled, and this is my new song, One of Them, featuring Lil Baby and Future. 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
5: True blessing is I've worked with 90-something percent of every artist I ever wanted to work with. You know what type of accomplishment that is? I've worked with all the greats, all the best, because it's we the best. But, you know, I would love to work with Lauryn Hill. You know what I'm saying? I got a great relationship with Lauryn Hill and her family, but I would love to make a record with her. You know what I'm saying? I would love to make a record with Lauryn Hill. I would love to work with Andre 3000. I've worked with him on Ross's project, meaning as in, you know, being one of the A&Rs of Ross's albums. And he blessed him and his brother, Big Boy, cleared the sample for me for Miss Jackson. So I'm grateful for that. You know what I'm saying? But I want to make a record with him.
7: Broski, you know what I'm saying? You got Wham, you got Billy in this, you know what I'm saying?
8: We the best music while they watching us win. Another anthem upon the...

0: Z93 Jams, Charleston's home for hip-hop and R&B. Turned up radio show. It's the one DJ Cass. Good afternoon, Chucktown and surrounding areas. I had something. What is going on? Ooh, okay. Let's get to it. Yeah. I was like, where's everything? Sometimes modern technology with these computers is like, don't make me out to be a fool. So, here's the deal. There is a tour, the Octane Tour. Are you familiar with this tour? And if you're not familiar with the tour, it features Don Toliver. And it's going down at the Colonial Life Arena. And it's going down this Sunday. So if you'd like to go, I got a pair of tickets for you. So if you want to get away and don't have to come out pocket outside of your travel, of course, with a pair of tickets, go check out Don Toliver at the Colonial Life Arena. Call number 9. 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Keep it locked in. Let's take our final look at traffic in 30 seconds on the Z.
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0: Turned Up Radio Show is the one DJ Cass. Good afternoon, Chucktown and surrounding areas. Hopefully that stranglehold on traffic has been relieved somewhat, for lack of better terms. But easy for me to say, practice a little patience, pack your patience, because I'm not in it, right? Guess one of the advantages of working this shift right here, by the time I'm done, is usually the traffic is much lighter, but hopefully you made it to your destination safe and sound. I want to play you back a conversation I had with this gentleman. He gave a suggestion. The hantavirus is out there, and there's, I think, 16 cases in one state, and it's like, oh my Lord, man. We all know about the ship, or most know about the ship, where this virus, its origin is from a rodent, normally not transmissible to humans, but somehow this pathogen is, and hence we're starting to have this effect, right? And at the same time with this effect, it causes respiratory issues, and it's even taken the lives of a few, I do believe, Americans. So the WHO is keeping an eye on it. Of course, state and local officials, I'm assuming, is doing as well. And here's what a caller called in a little earlier when I was talking about it, I had to say. D93 Jams.
1: Hey, how you doing, man? Yo, my name is Joe.
0: What's up, Joe?
1: Not much. Hey, I wanted to comment on that, what's it called, hantavirus?
0: Yeah,
1: You okay? Well, the thing about the hantavirus is almost similar to, like, a modern-day bubonic plague. Because the origins of it comes from rodents.
0: Correct.
1: Right. So, by it being, you know, coming from rodents, I think we need to be more vigilant of rodents in our neighborhoods and in our areas, preferably like your big cities, like in New York, So I think an intelligent idea will be to hire more exterminators and get a jump on it by eliminating a lot of the pests. You know, that might carry the virus. You know, rodents. You know, your rats. Maybe, I hate to say it, maybe your squirrels.
0: Wait, what?
1: Things of that nature. So this way we can get a jump on it, because the rodents are the main carriers.
0: Well, you know, that was a conversation from earlier, and I will say this much. We need to stay on top of it, but we, the people, can do and lend a helping hand as well. Now, we know the practices, but I might even get indicted for saying this. Wear a mask? Like, what? Who does that? So, okay. Distance, maybe when you cough, put your hand in your elbow. I mean, your mouth in your elbow. Any of those practices work? Or you want to be in front of people's grill and all of the particles that come out of their mouth and right into yours, or you ingest it? And hence, we're back in the same position we was in 2020.

0: they showed up on my doorstep, and now there's like 5-6 of them. And I just keep feeding them every day, and they hold me down. Give it up for the kitties, baby. Yes, indeed. I've always loved cats. I get the cat every time I can, but I love them even more now because they hold me down. I ain't seen one sign of rodents since these cats came around. All exterminators, all that stuff, they're nothing. Give it up, man. Give them a salute to our kitty cats out there. And I do mean all of them.
1: What?
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1: Halo Country, it's attorney Trey Harrell. Hope you're having an awesome day and this traffic isn't too bad for you. However, if an auto accident has caused your day not to be awesome, remember, Trey Helps. Oh, and with this Charleston traffic, you might as well go ahead and follow us on social media at Trey Helps.
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0: Turned Up Radio Show. It's the one DJ Cass. Anybody that was standing by for the 620 giveaway, they switched it up on me and made me give it away at 550. So have me sound like the idiot, man. I tell you, these people on this station, man. Huh? What? I ain't saying nothing. What I will say is this, right, yeah. As we give you the Viral 9, and we got more tickets for Don Toliver and the DJ Cleave, all about R&B Mayfest on tomorrow. So please join us then. Right now, let's go ahead and give you 9 trending news stories and entertainment news. And by the time we're done, I'm quite sure there will be more trending stories. But here's a sum of them. We're 9 from Vice. Kendrick Lamar reflects on what he believes to be his musical superpower. It's interesting. I think I'll be on that story to see what it's all about. And that comes from Vice. From Bossip at 8, T.I. and Tiny's baby boy, Major Harris, graduates from high school with honors. Give it up for my boy, the baby boy, Major Harris. And to all the 2026 graduates on all levels, shout to you too. Give them a Turned Up Radio Show salute, baby. All right. From Variety, Dua Lipa sues Samsung for using her likeness on TV boxes. Really? Man, I gotta see that to believe it. Like, why wouldn't they just get the proper clearance? Does it look that much like her? Or maybe it's a doppelganger. Who knows? 6. TMZ reports that Tekashi 6ix9ine says his girlfriend will abort the baby if it's a girl. Seriously? This, does he know that some people can't even have to, you know what? Dismiss that story, please. That's pure ignorance. I don't even know if you can, man, do the federal government hear about that? Because I'm quite sure they'll be coming for y'all and y'all will be going to jail. You know that's against the law now, right? Or depending what state they're in, I guess. I don't know. Well, this whole thing is just a mess. Good Lord, how much longer? Looking for the crack in the sky. Just saying. Like, we don't deserve. All right. 5. Devil Wears Prada 2 tops the box office again. That's trending. And they still making some good moolah on that. So people are here for the Devil Wears Prada 2. Some actually said it was better than 1. That's impossible, but okay. So who? There's very few, and I mean very, very of the few, where the sequel was better than the original. That's hard to do. One, it wasn't actually was better was the Lethal Weapon series, 2 and 3, more so. And if you want to go as far as 2, 3, and 4, might have been better than the original. So that was one franchise that where the sequels were better. Maybe the Rocky franchise, but 1 was an all-time classic, but 2, 3, and even 4 were all good. I mean, like I said, they're in rare air though when it comes to that. I don't know if you want to put Fast and Furious in there, you know. I mean, once you get to 8, 9, 10, it's like, okay, whatever. All right, so 4, Miami offices. There's an interesting one. Check this out. Miami offices are suing Netflix. And you know why that is? They're suing Netflix over the movie The Rip. Did you see that? And that movie was off the chain with Matt Damon and Ben Affleck, Tiana Taylor. You seen that movie? I love that movie. That movie was off the chain right there. And somehow Miami officers are in their feelings because of the way they were represented in the movie. It's a movie. Okay. 3, Us Weekly, Cardi B and Stefan Diggs were spotted together despite their recent breakup. Really not interested in that story. 2 from Newsgram, Epstein files claim Michael Jackson was killed over Israel and a blackmail network. I know you're going to hit me with
1: what?
0: Yeah, I'm all over that story, even though it sounds tinfoilish, but I'm be on that story right there. And 1, where's the 1 story? Oh, the Hunter virus. People are starting to get concerned about this. All news outlets, ABC just reported on it. One American was quarantined for testing positive. Everybody, those Americans that came back, one actually tested positive, one has mild symptoms, and there you have it. They said that there is no credible threat of it being an outbreak, then headed towards an epidemic. So the bottom line is, transmission is very hard. They do claim to pick up from human to human, although another doctor had reports that people that got infected weren't even in close proximity. See how this is starting to feel? But we're not even going to push it to the narrative of looking back to the dreadful cancel year of 2020 and the dreadful years that followed. All right, celebrating you on the greatest day in the history of the world, the day you was born, the day that makes you special, the day that makes you unique. There's only one of you as far as the eye could see. So it's time to turn up and celebrate you with all your greatness on your B-Day, because we all know that there is no greater day and the unlimited possibilities you have in this life cycle, regardless of what yesterday or yesteryear took you through or you've been through. Now it's all refresh, reset, and new start. New beginnings, new you, all of that. So do that there. Celebrating along with you today is Blac Chyna, turns 38. Coi Leray, 29. Cam Newton turns 37. Kobe Bell, the actor, turns 51. The great Louis Farrakhan turns 93 today. Got on the board way late with Farrakhan, man, but he's a prophet that I love listening to. Or at least for some, be like, you're rebuking me now. Because he spewed hate and division, right? But none of what he speaks about, the atrocities done to black people, that doesn't count, right? Got it. Okay, so let's go to the Turned Up Radio Show feature song of the day for the man that turns 38. We go to the 2011 third album release entitled Blood, Sweat, and Tears. Second single off of the album, or no, this is the first single off of the album right here. But it's with the help of Rosé and Lil Wayne, Tunchi, on the track. It's Hustle Hard to Remix as the Turned Up Radio Show featured song of the day. Let's get it in.
1: Yeah. Did the remix.

0: hard.
1: Word up. Take that to heart for real. Hard. The hustle has to be extra hard now. You got to hustle extra hard, man, because it's just real out in them streets, man. And here's something crazy I want to hear. You know what? And I'm laughing at you, too, because you deserve to be laughed at. For all of those that made deposits on Taco's phone because he's supposed to come out with Taco Mobile, I'll never say it. I'm not sure if I'll say his name again unless, and if something really important breaks out in this country, I'll just say the POTUS or the President of the United States. Because in reality, it is. Even if I say he ain't my president, but reality says different. So I'll be serious when I gotta be serious, even though I'm serious of what I'm about to say. People paid like $100, $200, maybe up to $500 to pre-order, get a deposit on the Taco phones. MSN Now, or what is it now? MS Now reported on this, and it was supposed to be made in America, but it was actually made in China. Like, I don't know what is it. Is it your prejudice slip showing? It's just, I don't care how much he rips us off and whatever you do, you could take the country in the hole because I just don't like black people. Is it really that at the core of everything? Or why do you gravitate to somebody who's a straight up just okay? Full stop. All you have to do, look at his history. Look at what was successful and not successful. The list on the not successful side is so hard. So I'm going to ask you this, and I will ask Trey this tomorrow. You run a business. You hired that person. What? And you had the resume of all the failures. Why would you gravitate to something like that? There must be something deeper rooted that even you're hiding from, or that's embedded in you that you stand 10 toes down with it. And can it be the R word? Just wondering. Other than that, what else it could be? Can't process it. Stay safe. Be well. Be blessed. We'll see you tomorrow.
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0: Thank you, Charleston County Sheriff's Office and Charleston County School District, for recognizing James B. Edwards Elementary School Resource Officer Derek Conkey and Student of the Month Georgia Hill. A special thank you to We Thank You campaign sponsors Explore Charleston and Bodega Restaurant.
1: 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I say do not take a chance. Be safe. There just ain't nobody, I mean nobody, that does jewelry better. 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
5: I used to think about immature things. You know, like, do you love me? 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Is this really your real phone number?